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Here, in this vast hall, where even shadows fear the light. Here, you must confront your past. If you have killed, beware the gathering of spirits, for they do fish for men. Here, the disembodied astral world becomes flesh once more. I pity the men of swords, for here, blood runs cold.

Christ, Spirit, and Universe, which have existed since thousands of years.

down. Come on, Constable. Please make up your mind. What I can give you in cash.

Çok hasta evde kurik bana tablet. 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I can tell where the journey will end.

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I'm younger than you.

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Yes, and how many years can some people exist before they're allowed to be free? Yes, and how many times can a man turn his head and pretend that he just doesn't

Um mal eine Textzeile aus dem nächsten Song zu erwähnen: Lay down your guns, I come in peace. No need to run, my friend, into the trees. We've been through this so much before, but still we've get it wrong. 1986 gingen die Proggötter aus England mit dem Song Lay down your guns an den Start.

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1: Some things in life are bad. They can really make you mad. 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

you're evergreen. Your black, white, beige, Chola descent. You're Lebanese, you're Orient. Whether life's disabilities left you outcast, but leader teased, rejoice and love yourself today. Cause baby, you were born this way.

is not a problem that I can't fix, cause I can do it in the mix. And if your man gives you trouble just to move out on the double, and you don't let it trouble your brain, cause away goes trouble down the drain. Said away goes trouble down the drain.